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3: That was you, the Seacrest Band. 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Clock is ticking. Less than 30 minutes to get through. Get that money. Oh, my God. Billie Eilish fans. I know you already know that. 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Now. So, yeah, my daughter has a friend who is so obsessed with Billie. Big shout to Zoe. Hey, I know she's going to see that movie like 1,000 times for sure.
4: Hey.
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3: 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Mother's Day coming up. 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Are we sipping a bevy or what do we got? 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
4: 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Have a great one.
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0: Friday. I'm Kayla, and for EJ tonight, a lot to get to. I have your chance to win some free gas, ASAP Rocky tickets on the way. 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
0: Oh, my God. You're yelling. What did I miss?
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0: 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Do you believe that you should be sharing passwords when you're in a relationship?
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3: Happy Mother's Day weekend. Just so you know, Krispy Kreme's launched this mom collection. It's called Minis for Mom. 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So yeah, go get your mom a little sweet treat for Mother's Day. All right, let's do the latest by Harry Styles. It's called

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There's this crazy story out of Toronto where a Google Maps glitch was sending all these vehicles to drive against the traffic on a one-way street. And it was so bad that people who lived along the street had to post signs saying GPS is wrong. If you can't trust GPS, who can you trust?

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And they're going to be incorporating local food vendors, live performances. Sounds like it's going to be a lot of fun.

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10: 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I'm Kayla at Kayla Thomas 40 on socials. Kicking off that Top 9 at 9, these are the biggest songs in LA. So let's start with song number 9, One Republic. It's Need Your Love.

I can't imagine Euphoria without Dominic Fike, and the fact that he almost wasn't in it is crazy. He butchered his first audition, but then they had him come back for a second chance a year later, and thank God they did. 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I can't

Larson is a performer. I don't know if you saw her on the Today Show, but she broke a heel mid-performance, but she kept singing, she kept dancing. You wouldn't have even been able to tell that her shoe was broken. She is song number 3 is Midnight Sun on Kiss.

0: 102.7 Kiss FM. Okay, question of the night. Is it necessary to have your partner's password while you're in a relationship? Brianna in Echo Park, what do you think?
1: Nowadays, you can't. For real, yo. To be honest, everybody's a cheater. No one's real. Everyone's fake as f***. Because I did have every single one of my ex-boyfriend's password that I had cheated. Anyone that they had mine, unfortunately, I cheated.
0: Oh.
1: So we all bunch of cheaters.
0: Oh, whoa. Hold up. No. You speak for yourself. I've never cheated a day in my life, okay?
1: No,
0: don't put that on me.
1: No more, just for that same reason, because I don't want to cheat and I don't want to get cheated on. So I haven't dated in 3 years.
0: All right, what do you think? 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

0: 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My coworker thinks it's necessary to share passwords in a relationship. Dana in Englewood, what do you think?
1: I agree, because I used to never believe in looking at someone's phone, and then I did one time after 8 months, and I found out he cheated on me twice. 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

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She thinks it's necessary to share passcodes in a relationship. 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
2: I'm Kayla, and ladies' night is kicking off at 10 o'clock. I'm so excited. My girls are coming in. Gabby and Ruby, DJ Triple XL is also going to be here. And the Friday night party is going till 2 a.m., so hang out with us. Right now, Alex Warren, it's Fever Dream.

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6: Happy Friday.
7: Yes, we made it to the weekend.
5: Yes, we did.
6: It was a weird week.
5: It was.
6: Hantavirus going all over the place.
5: Spirit Airlines.
6: Right. What is going on?
5: No more.
6: Delta canceled their complimentary food and drink service. Yeah.
7: I was just excited about the Met Gala, but all right.
6: I don't hear complaining.

So why would you leave me waiting outside the station when it was like -4 degrees? And I get what you're saying. I just really don't wanna hear it right now. Can you shut up for like once in your life? Listen to me. I took your nice words of advice about how you think I'm gonna die lucky if I turn 33. Okay, so yeah, I smoke like a chimney. I'm not skinny and I like pull a Britney every other week.

0: Disneyland themed license plate.
1: Ooh.
0: Yeah, and it's really cool because the proceeds are going to go to support children's hospitals across California.
1: We love that. Love that even more.
0: Yes, so much. But if you want in on this,

0: people walk around with their alcoholic beverages.
1: A little drink in the cup.
0: Yeah.
2: Down for it.
0: So they're going to call them outdoor entertainment zones, and Culver City is the next neighborhood hoping to, you know, revitalize. Well, let me do that again. So they're calling them outdoor entertainment zones, and Culver City is the next neighborhood hoping to revitalize its local businesses.
1: Yes, that would be fun.
0: So they already do it in Santa Monica, so this will be the next one.
1: For sure. But you can't bring, it's not BYOB. You have to buy drinks from the local businesses. And like you said, it's going to be during certain, like, certain events.
0: Gabby wanted to bring her flask.
2: Yeah, don't play me. I'll bring my tequila, shoot.
1: That's a big disclaimer right there. It's not BYOB.
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0: 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Ruby, Gabby, and Kayla, thank you for hanging out with us every Friday night for Ladies Night.
1: Yes.
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2: 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Have a really great weekend. 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
0: Oh, yes. Shout out to all the mamas.
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0: Sure, for sure.
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All weekend long, man, we got these passes in to Hard Summer at Hollywood Park. We're talking Kali Uchis, DJ Snake, Zed, so many more. Tickets in coming up later this morning, man. 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
1: I used to think about immature things. 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

Sam and Frankie V. So Olivia Rodrigo's tickets went on sale and sold out so fast that she added more dates, a bunch of dates in LA, man. 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Of course, her latest is on right now. It's called Drop Dead.

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Teddy Swims, this dude right here. Love seeing his interviews and whatnot, man. Dude is always so happy and positive. Of course, he crushed it at Coachella a couple of weeks ago, man. His latest right now, Teddy Swims, Mr. Know-It-All, Kiss FM. 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

0: Larson and Lush Live, man. How cool was her album preview party a couple of weeks ago hosted by EJ? If you missed it, at 1027 Kiss FM on Instagram. You can relive it right there for sure. Now, I understand that bills are crazy right now, man. 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All good. 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Have Seacrest have those in his hand so he can call out your name to get your bills paid, man. Got the latest by Harry Styles, American Girls, coming up next.
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number one hit music station. I do want to shout out everybody that is back in LA County for Mother's Day weekend. I feel like we got a lot of people back in town doing some partying last night and up early this morning to see family and whatnot. We appreciate you being in town, man. Got the latest by Harry Styles for you. It's called American Girls. 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We're commercial free.

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some food delivery drivers. 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Frankie B, Let's Do It, Man. The latest by Bruno Mars off his album, The Romantic. It's called Risk It All. 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
1: I'm kind of tired of being told to stop doom scrolling. 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

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Talking Kali Uchis, DJ Snake, Zed, and more. 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

number one music station. I'm up out of here. My name is Frankie V. My Instagram is at Frankie Viz. We'll talk again early tomorrow morning. Enjoy your Saturday. Thank you for having us on, man. Shout out to all the moms in LA County locked in as well. Leaving you with Olivia Rodrigo. Drop dead. Be good.

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See Chris with you. Happy Mother's Day, Connie, Sister Meredith. That includes y'all. Today on the show, Olivia Rodrigo tells us about her upcoming album, and we'll hear her new single, too. Plus, the latest from OneRepublic continues to rise through the chart. Now, let's get things started with a debut at 40, New Religion, BB Rexha.

Religion, BB Rexha, and Faithless, making its AT40 debut at number 40. So let's look a week ago what it was like at number 3 last time we did this. Bieber, you con.

0: Olivia Dean, new on top was So Easy.
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0: 'cause it's you.
1: 38, Bella Kay. I love it. I love it. I love it. All right. K-pop group Cortis. Have you heard about them? They just released their second EP titled Green Green. And the guys say the songs allow them to dive deeper into creativity and show new sides of their personalities. But a track from their debut project could make it to the countdown really soon. Any day now. It's called Go. Here it is. American Top 40 on the Verge track.

Die with a Smile, Lady Gaga, Bruno Mars. A bit ago, we heard the song Go by Cordis. Here's another track with the same title by a different K-pop group, Blackpink, GO 36.

Blackpink. So Dominic Fike headed out on tour this summer with Tame Impala, and in between dates at the bigger venues, he's booked some intimate shows of his own as a headliner. He's calling the run the Comedy Tragedy Parody Tour, which starts in August with a show in Asheville, North Carolina, and wraps with a pair of performances in L.A. at the end of September. We got all the dates posted at AmericanTop40.com. Baby Doll is at 35. Dominic Fike.

Warren, 34. So Billie Eilish has a new concert film out this weekend that she made in collaboration with legendary director James Cameron. It's called Hit Me Hard and Soft, the tour live in 3D. And they say they've reinvented the concert experience by filming her show with state-of-the-art 3D cameras. Here she is. It's in theaters now if you want to see it. 1840 Extra.

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3: Counting down the hottest songs of the week. Now, Lady Gaga's teamed up with Doechii for a song on the soundtrack to The Devil Wears Prada 2, which hit theaters last weekend, but they're not stopping at just one track. Gaga said that Doechii is a brilliant artist, and she loved working with her on a few different projects, and she can't wait to show everybody what they made together. We'll keep you posted on that. Now, this is Runway 33. Lady Gaga, Doechii.
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32. We're a little more than a week away from the 61st Annual Academy of Country Music Awards going down in Vegas, hosted by Shania Twain. Jelly Roll up for Entertainer of the Year, and here's a track he made with Marshmello, 1840 Extra.

0: 9.
1: Miles Smith at 30 on the countdown. Let me go back to Drake. His next album, Iceman, is coming this month. He hid the release date in a parking lot in downtown Toronto, but with one big obstacle. It was inside a million-pound block of ice. Some fans couldn't wait for warm weather to melt the barrier and wanted to speed up the process themselves by using blowtorches and pickaxes. But eventually, things did heat up, and we found out it's the 15th. The wait almost over.
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0: Stronger You. That's Miley on AT40. Corbin Besson says his new collaboration with Chewy is a special song because it served as a common ground for two musical cultures connecting across the world. The single is called Blink, and while it's a team up from an American boy band member and a K-pop singer, it doesn't really sound like either style because they blended their sound to create something unique. Here it is, AT40 on the Verge track.
1: You see that girl? There's just something about her. I just...

Hozier, 27. All right, Hillary Duff will head out on her tour performing in arenas all over the world, but she's treating a run as a family road trip. Let's go. The whole fam, taking her husband, 4 kids along for the ride. They've already mapped out things they want to see and do across the U.S. so they don't get bored of seeing the show every night. So they've got an activity plan. Here she is, roommates, Hillary, 26.

Down 4-25, that's Taylor Swift. So Ryan Tedder's written a lot of hit songs, and recently for pop stars like Tate McRae and BTS, but he doesn't want fans to think he's forgotten about One Republic. He said when he makes a successful track for someone else, it motivates him to come up with something high level for his own band. So he's not just saving the good stuff for other artists, he's using it for the band too. Like this one, Need Your Love, One Republic, 24.

Camila Khan at 23. Ella Langley's latest project, Dandelion, debuted at number one on the album chart, and she says the songs are connecting so strongly with fans because they're basically a more mature version of her artistry. She knew exactly what she wanted to create when she was writing the album and showed up to every session loaded with ideas, complemented by her ornate vision boards and hundreds of other songs for inspiration. She hoped the record would feel like summer nights with fireflies, a bonfire, and a beach you can dance to. And she definitely reached that goal because everyone is moving to this. She was in Texas, 22. Just when I-

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19, Golden Huntricks. We'll find out if Bruno Mars can bounce back to number one with I Just Might. But first, here's another track from his new album, The Romantic, at 18, Risk It All. For just a chance.

Mars, 1840-18. The American Music Awards, just a couple weeks away. Lady Gaga up for 6 categories. She could take home trophies for Artist of the Year, Tour of the Year, and Album of the Year for Mayhem. Here's Abracadabra, now on 1840 Extra.

23-17 for Somber. Well, the mini residencies by Harry Styles are some of the most anticipated shows of the year, which broke sales records all over the world. But he's using that success to help make touring easier for smaller artists. A portion of his sales in the UK will go into a special fund to be distributed to touring musicians, as well as grassroots venues and promoters. Sort of offset the cost of touring and help small acts reach more fans. Here he is, Harry, American Girls, 16.

Elizabeth Taylor, Taylor Swift at 15. We're up to Zara Larsson, just releasing an all-star remix edition of her album Midnight Sun called Girls Trip. She's got Pink Panthers on there, Robin, Shakira. Here's the original version of the title track, Midnight Sun.

Taylor Swift at 13 with Opalite, just outside your top 10. And Sienna Spiro says she made close to 900 versions of her hit, Die on This Hill, including one that sounded like a track by Silk Sonic and another that reminded her of Lauryn Hill. Her producer, Omer Fetty, believed with Sienna's voice, less is more. And when you have a vocal as special as hers, he wanted to put a giant flashlight on her performance and let it shine. So they made a piano version that was basically just singing and stripped down piano. And it all worked. 12, Die on This Hill.

0: hear the same.
1: Climbing 4-11 for Zara Larsson and Pink Panthers. That's stateside. Teddy Swims. He was at Coachella last month. He debuted a brand new song on stage. Now the track could land on our charts soon. It's called Mr. Know-It-All. 1840 Breakout, Teddy Swims.

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0: Down to the top 10. So BTS just kicked off their first world tour in 4 years, and the K-pop band is leaving their mark on every city that they visit in a really big way. When they arrive to a tour stop, BTS basically takes over with thousands of fans traveling in to catch the show, and it's estimated that each concert generates hundreds of millions of dollars for the region. Here's Swim 10.
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1: Number 9. You played it cool and I played it dumb. Don't you think I'm a little too young to be messed with like that?

Silent Treatment, Frey Sky, number 9. Well, earlier we heard a song from the latest album by Zara Larsson, but one of her older tracks could land on the charts soon. It's called Lush Life. And it first released 11 years ago, but found a new life after it went viral on TikTok. Here it is in the breakout spot.

0: is American Top 40.
1: We're inside the top 10. One of the most anticipated albums of the year is the next one from Olivia Rodrigo. You Seem Pretty Sad for a Girl So In Love, which is coming out next month. We'll check in with Olivia and hear more about the new song after 7. When Did You Get Hot? Sabrina Carpenter.

0: Sabrina Carpenter at number 7. All right, Olivia Rodrigo. First album since 2023's Guts on the way. And Olivia calls it her most experimental project yet. Here she is.
1: I started writing this album at a time in my life where I was experiencing real romantic love for the first time. And so I was tasked with writing an album full of love songs. And I went back and I kind of listened to all of my favorite love songs throughout history or throughout, you know, whatever that I love. And I realized that the thing that I loved so much about them is not that they were really happy, but they had sort of an element of sadness or fear or melancholy or longing, and that's what kind of made them tug at your heartstrings so much, and that's what moved you so much. And so that was kind of the thing that I set out to do in this album, is I wanted to make a sad love song. So when I figured out this title, I was like, perfect.
0: Olivia's new album, You Seem Pretty Sad for a Girl So in Love, coming out June 12th. Here she is, an AT40 on the Verge track, Drop Dead.

0: Madonna announced her first studio album in 7 years. It's actually a sequel to her 05 project, Confessions on a Dance Floor. The next one's called Confessions 2. And after a surprise appearance with Sabrina Carpenter at Coachella, she gave fans an early listen with a party at a nightclub in West Hollywood with Addison Rae by her side. She says she put her heart and soul into Confessions 2. She can't wait for it to come out July 3rd.
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so easy. Olivia Dean falls to number two after spending last week on top. And here we go. 28 million of you waiting to hear it, so let's get to it. The number one song in the country. So the artist behind the top track can really do it all. And he proves it in the music video for this next hit. The visual is a retro studio with our number one artist playing every role in the band, from lead vocals, guitar, even behind a set of conga drums. He said that filming the visual was tricky because he didn't consider how complex it would be to play all those different characters, but overall, it was fun, which matches the energy of the biggest song in North America. Number one. I just might. Bruno Mars back at number one on American Top

0: my Bruno Mars. That is the number one song in the land. And there you have it, your countdown. So Bruno got back to that number one spot. Next time, we'll have to see what happens. Maybe it's a new number one. In the meantime, stay with us on social, and I'll see you weeknights on Wheel of Fortune with Vanna White. Have a great Mother's Day weekend.
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2: 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Gabby Diaz here. Let's go ahead and hop into some BTS Swim. But I got some details coming up on these hard summer tickets. Hang on. Wow.

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2: 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I'm serious, okay? Get some wind in your face a little to it. 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

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Katy Perry, Future, and Lisa. And so many more, too.

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3: 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But Dominic Fike, we love dropping this new one for you. Davey Dog.

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2: All right, let's go ahead and keep the new music rolling for you. You know we love some Harry Styles over here. I just want to know if these two are engaged. What's up with Zoe Kravitz and Harry Styles? Is it for reals or what? It's leaning towards yes, but I just kind of want to hear it from them, right? You know, something. But speaking of Harry Styles,

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1: 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Like you haven't done it. 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

0: Saturday. It is Natalia jumping in. Got some new One Republic on the way. Plus, this hour, going to hook you up with a pair of tickets to Hard Summer at Hollywood Park. Keep it locked right here. It's Kiss. 102.7.
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2: Well, she took a little time off from performing. 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But she'll be in LA, Kia Forum, in October. I can't wait. 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
2: 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I've almost got it. I love it. 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
1: Hi, Mom. I hope you have a good Mother's Day. 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Bye.
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All right, if you've never been to Hard Summer and you want to go, this is your chance. What's up? It is 102.7 Kiss FM, LA's number one hit music station. It's your girl, Natalia, with you. Got a pair of two-day passes to Hard Summer at Hollywood Park. It's going down August 1st and 2nd, so you got plenty of time to plan everything, like your outfit.

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2: I got a DM from a Priscilla out in Granada Hills. Said she wanted to hear the latest from One Republic. This one's for you, girl. It's Need Your Love on 102.7 KISS FM. Mm-hmm.

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They're there. They're up for grabs. Go win them. It's Drop Dead on Kiss. All right.

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